last years of the 19th century, a human affair had been watched from the timeless worlds of space. No one could have dreamed that we were being scrutinized as someone with a microscope studies creatures that swarm not in line with water. Few men even considered the possibility of life on other planets. And yet, across the gulf of space, mind

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What you know, you can't explain. But you feel it. You felt it your entire life. There's something wrong. You don't know what it is, but it's there. Like a splinter in the mind, driving dryad. It is this feeling that has brought you to me. Do you know what I'm talking about?

0: There's something wrong. You don't know what it is. But it's there. It's there.
1: Like a splinter in your mind. Driving triad.
0: Is this feeling he's brought to you?
1: Do you know what I'm talking about?
0: Do you want to know
1: what
0: it is?